0: nada.
1: Hello, hello. Calling Bombay XYO. Calling Bombay XYO. Hong Kong Dragon speaking. Hong Kong Dragon speaking. $100,000 HK for India's Invisible Man. Confirm. Over.
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0: one day, this nation will rise up, live out the true meaning of its creed. 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
1: We got so many requests for this song from you guys, so we made it just for you, and we hope you like it.
0: And if you have any other songs that you'd like to see us play, please let us know in the comments down below. And if you haven't already, you can subscribe right here.